0: dead is my heart. If I wish my friend for my whole life.
1: Maybe I'll be damned screwed up later in life. If you ain't all slipped up. We'll be all together.
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talking, of course, about extremism and extremist ideology. Views and conduct run counter to everything which can actually tear at the fabric of who we are as an institution. An institution. An institution. An institution. We need your help.

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And if I could got back all the money I've spent in my life, I would have been rich, wouldn't I?

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I would have been a millionaire a long time ago, wouldn't I? But good-looking women's great homely woggly put me in bad shape. I ain't got no money now. And I even can't go home. I'm in bad shape. I treat my mama wrong. Play right, my mother. Tell her all the shape I'm in.

Time to turn it up all the way, Pittsburgh. Ain't no rednecks in the audience, is there? That's the only reason why we wear our hair a little long here and there. You ready to have a good time or what, huh? I can't hear you, man. We've been here before. I know you can do better than that. Jesus Christ, I said, are you ready to have a good time or what, Pittsburgh?

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It happened in Switzerland. 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

talking, of course, about extremism and extremist ideology. Views and conduct run counter to everything which can actually tear at the fabric of who we are as an institution. An institution. An institution. An institution. We need your help.

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When I got there,

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I heard Mama and Papa talking. I heard Papa tell Mama, let that boy boogie boogie. 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